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1: I could try it with a waltz. I could try rock and roll. 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